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0: keeping the music alive. It's the True Oldies Channel. I'm Scott. Checking out the rock and roll calendar opened up for today's date, May 19th. Here's what happened on this day in music history. Back in 1958, the record Splish Splash by Bobby Darin was sent out to radio stations, and it went on to become Bobby's first big hit.
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0: On this day in 65, FBI agents showed up at the offices of a New York record company. They were investigating the hard-to-understand lyrics of Louie Louie by the Kingsmen. And believe it or not, they found absolutely no bad language. It was 1976 when Keith Richards of the Stones had a bit of a car crash in England. Police found cocaine and grass in the car, and he was charged with possession. Eric Clapton married George Harrison's ex-wife Patty on this day in 1979. Imagine the wedding band that night. And checking out the True Oldies birthday book, we gotta say happy birthday to Pete Townsend of The Who. He was born on May the 19th, and his band is playing right now on the True Oldies Channel.

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2: Here's your updated WMEX forecast. A heat advisory continues until 8 p.m. tomorrow night. Lows dip down to about 69 tonight under mainly clear skies. Southwesterly winds 5 to 10 miles per hour. Chance for showers tomorrow. High temperatures reach up to 91, mainly clear skies. Slight chance of rain showers tomorrow night. Lows level off around 55, partly cloudy. I'm staff meteorologist Paul Trombley. Right now, it's 74 degrees.
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1: 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I Love Lucy.
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on a warm summer's evening, on a train bound for nowhere, I met up with a gambler. We were both too tired to sleep, so we took turns of staring

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2: Here's your updated WMEX forecast. A heat advisory continues until 8 p.m. tomorrow night. Lows dip down to about 69 tonight under mainly clear skies. Southwesterly winds, 5 to 10 miles per hour. Chance for showers tomorrow. High temperatures reach up to 91, mainly clear skies. Slight chance of rain showers tomorrow night. Lows level off around 55, partly cloudy. I'm Staff Meteorologist Paul Trombley. Right now, 73.
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1: 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We specialize in the greatest hits of the 60s and 70s. You're going to hear great songs from the Beatles, the Stones, the Four Seasons, all kinds of Motown stuff like Stevie Wonder, the Temps, the Four Tops, Martha and the Vandellas, plus the Supremes. Plus, you're going to hear some of those stars from the early days of rock and roll talking about Elvis, Buddy Holly, Chuck Berry, Little Richard. We've got one-hit wonders, forgotten 45s. You'll hear plenty of songs that'll make you go, oh, wow.
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1: 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On November 2nd, 1920, radio station KDKA in Pittsburgh broadcast the results of the presidential election. 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
2: This is Trafalgar Square. 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I'm standing here just on the steps of St. Martin's in the Field.
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2: to May 19th in the springtime of 1967.
1: You gotta remember these top five hits. Sitting at number five on this countdown was Arthur Conley with a melody he borrowed from Sam Cooke. This is Sweet Soul Music.
3: Do

Number four on the countdown, Nancy and Frank Sinatra, one of the only father-daughter duets we can think of. It's called Something Stupid. And I

0: love.
1: The number three selling hit in 1967 was by Lady Soul, Aretha Franklin, and the record that made her a superstar, Respect.
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1: Number two on the charts, the theme to a movie starring Anthony Quinn and Faye Dunaway, it's The Supremes and The Happening. And the number one hit song in all of America on May 19th, 1967, The Young Rascals, with a song that's in the Grammy Hall of Fame and the Rock and Roll Hall of Fame. 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
2: Here's your updated WMEX forecast. A heat advisory continues until 8 p.m. tomorrow night. Clear skies tonight with a low of 69. Southwest winds 5 to 10 miles per hour. Lots of sunshine tomorrow. Chance of rain showers. High temperatures reach up to 91. Slight chance of rain showers tomorrow night. Lows level off around 55. Partly cloudy skies. I'm Staff Meteorologist Paul Trombley. Right now, it's 72 degrees.
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2: Here's your updated WMEX forecast. A heat advisory continues until 8 p.m. tomorrow night. Lows dip down to about 69 overnight under clear skies. Winds out of the southwest, 5 to 10 miles per hour. Chance of rain showers Wednesday. Daytime highs approaching 91. Lots of sunshine. Slight chance of rain showers Wednesday night. Lows dip down to about 55. Partly cloudy skies. I'm staff meteorologist Paul Trombley. Currently 71.
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1: Celebrating America's 250th birthday, one of America's greatest cities was founded by French colonists in 1718. It became part of the U.S. in 1803 after the Louisiana Purchase. New Orleans is the birthplace of jazz and home to Creole cooking and has produced dozens of famous recording artists, including Fats Domino, Louis Armstrong,
2: I see trees of green, red roses
1: and R&B queen Irma Thomas.

0: New Orleans suffered unspeakable tragedy in 2005 when Hurricane Katrina hit, flooding 80% of the city and leaving tens of thousands of people without food, electricity, water, or medical care. But the city rebuilt, Mardi Gras returned, and the French Quarter and all of New Orleans came back strong.
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2: Here's your updated WMEX forecast. A heat advisory continues until 8 p.m. tomorrow night. Lows dip down to about 69 overnight under clear skies. Winds out of the southwest, 5 to 10 miles per hour. Chance of rain showers Wednesday. Daytime highs approaching 91. Lots of sunshine. Slight chance of rain showers Wednesday night. Lows dip down to about 55. Partly cloudy skies. I'm staff meteorologist Paul Trombley. Currently 70.
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1: Here's your updated WMEX forecast. A heat advisory continues until 8 p.m. tomorrow night. Lows dip down to about 69 overnight under clear skies. Winds out of the southwest, 5 to 10 miles per hour. Chance of rain showers Wednesday. Daytime highs approaching 91. Lots of sunshine. Slight chance of rain showers Wednesday night. Lows dip down to about 55. Partly cloudy skies. I'm staff meteorologist Paul Trombley. Currently 70.
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2: Here's your updated WMEX forecast. A heat advisory continues until 8 p.m. tomorrow night. Lows dip down to about 69 overnight under clear skies. Winds out of the southwest, 5 to 10 miles per hour. Chance of rain showers Wednesday. Daytime highs approaching 91. Lots of sunshine. Slight chance of rain showers Wednesday night. Lows dip down to about 55. Partly cloudy skies. I'm staff meteorologist Paul Trombley. Right now, 69.
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0: You are locked in on the one and only True Oldies channel, keeping the music alive 24-7, the TOC. Hey, it's Scott Shannon, the brand new DJ here on WMEX, the True Oldies channel. We specialize in the greatest hits of the 60s and 70s. You're going to hear great songs from the Beatles, the Stones, the Four Seasons, all kinds of Motown stuff like Stevie Wonder, the Temps, the Four Tops, Martha and the Vandellas, plus the Supremes. Plus, you're going to hear some of those stars from the early days of rock and roll, talking about Elvis, Buddy Holly, Chuck Berry, Little Richard. We've got one-hit wonders, forgotten 45s. You'll hear plenty of songs that'll make you go, oh, wow.
1: Now, I do want to ask you for a favor. 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
1: Here's your updated WMEX forecast. A heat advisory remains in effect. Lows level off around 69 overnight under mainly clear skies. Winds out of the southwest, 5 to 10 miles per hour. Mainly sunny skies again Wednesday. Chance for showers. Daytime highs approaching 91. Slight chance of rain showers Wednesday night. Lows level off around 55. Partly cloudy skies. I'm staff meteorologist Paul Trombley. Right now, 69.
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2: Here's your updated WMEX forecast. A heat advisory remains in effect. Lows level off around 69 overnight under mainly clear skies. Winds out of the southwest, 5 to 10 miles per hour. Mainly sunny skies again Wednesday. Chance for showers. Daytime highs approaching 91. Slight chance of rain showers Wednesday night. Lows level off around 55. Partly cloudy skies. I'm staff meteorologist Paul Trombley. Currently, it's 68 degrees.
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1: Here's your updated WMEX forecast. A heat advisory remains in effect. Lows level off around 69 overnight under mainly clear skies. Winds out of the southwest, 5 to 10 miles per hour. Mainly sunny skies again Wednesday. Chance for showers. Daytime highs approaching 91. Slight chance of rain showers Wednesday night. Lows level off around 55. Partly cloudy skies. I'm staff meteorologist Paul Trombley. Currently, it's 68 degrees.
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2: Here's your updated WMEX forecast. A heat advisory continues until 8 p.m. tonight. Lows dip down to about 68 overnight under clear skies, southwesterly winds, 5 to 10 miles per hour. Chance of thunderstorms Wednesday, daytime highs approaching 91, mainly clear. Slight chance of rain showers Wednesday night, lows dip down to about 56, mainly cloudy skies expected. I'm staff meteorologist Paul Trombley, currently 67.
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1: Here's your updated WMEX forecast. A heat advisory continues until 8 p.m. tonight. Clear skies overnight with lows around 67. Southwesterly winds 5 to 10 miles per hour. Mainly clear skies Wednesday. Chance of thunderstorms. Daytime highs approaching 91. Slight chance of rain showers Wednesday night. Lows level off around 56. Mainly cloudy skies expected. I'm staff meteorologist Paul Trombley. Right now, 67.
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0: 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One great song right after another.
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2: Here's your updated WMEX forecast. A heat advisory continues until 8 p.m. tonight. Clear skies overnight with lows around 67. Southwesterly winds 5 to 10 miles per hour. Mainly clear skies Wednesday. Chance of thunderstorms. Daytime highs approaching 91. Slight chance of rain showers Wednesday night. Lows level off around 56. Mainly cloudy skies expected. I'm staff meteorologist Paul Trombley. Right now, 67.
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0: 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Hey, it's Scott Shannon, the brand new DJ here on WMEX, the True Oldies Channel. We specialize in the greatest hits of the 60s and 70s. You're going to hear great songs from the Beatles, the Stones, the Four Seasons, all kinds of Motown stuff like Stevie Wonder, the Temps, the Four Tops, Martha and the Vandellas, plus the Supremes. Plus, you're going to hear some of those stars from the early days of rock and roll, talking about Elvis, Buddy Holly, Chuck Berry, Little Richard. We've got one-hit wonders, forgotten 45s. You'll hear plenty of songs that'll make you go, oh, wow.
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0: You got the True Oldies channel where you're liable to hear just about anything. 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
1: Here's your updated WMEX forecast. A heat advisory continues until 8 p.m. tonight. Clear skies overnight with lows around 67. Southwesterly winds 5 to 10 miles per hour. Mainly clear skies Wednesday. Chance of thunderstorms. Daytime highs approaching 91. Slight chance of rain showers Wednesday night. Lows level off around 56. Mainly cloudy skies expected. I'm staff meteorologist Paul Trombley. Right now, 67.
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1: I'm Scott Shannon, ready to flash back in the True Oldies Time Machine. We're checking out the top five hits from May 20th, 1968. It's a great list of records, and it starts off with number five, Bobby Goldsboro and the Story of Honey.
2: And honey, I miss you, and I'm being good.
1: Holding down the number four slot, the Young Rascals, with the first record released with their new shorter name. The Rascals had a beautiful morning.

Coming in at number three on this day back in 68, Hugo Montenegro and his orchestra doing the theme to a Clint Eastwood movie, The Good, the Bad, and the Ugly.

And the number one song in the country on May 20th, 1968. Archie Bell and the Drells from Texas with their first and biggest hit. It was on the charts while Archie was serving in the U.S. Army. 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

0: now, Billy. 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
1: Talk it to him
0: now. 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Turn up that bass.
2: Kick.
0: Oh, yeah.
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0: Now, look here. I want that guitar to fall in on that. Turn it up now. Oh, yeah. Now, turn it up, Augie. Yeah, now, everybody turn it up now.

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2: Here's your updated WMEX forecast. A heat advisory continues until 8 p.m. tonight. Daytime highs approaching 91 today under mainly sunny skies with a chance of thunderstorms. Westerly winds 8 to 15 miles per hour. Slight chance of rain showers tonight. Lows level off around 56. Mainly cloudy skies expected. Mainly cloudy skies expected tomorrow. Highs around 66. I'm Staff Meteorologist Paul Trombley. Currently, it's 66 degrees.
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1: Here's your updated WMEX forecast. A heat advisory continues until 8 p.m. tonight. Daytime highs approaching 91 today under mainly sunny skies with a chance of thunderstorms. Westerly winds 8 to 15 miles per hour. Slight chance of rain showers tonight. Lows level off around 56. Mainly cloudy skies expected. Mainly cloudy skies expected tomorrow. Highs around 66. I'm Staff Meteorologist Paul Trombley. Right now, it's 65 degrees.
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0: Goodness gracious, great balls of fire. You are on the True Oldies channel. Good morning, everybody. I'm Scott, your DJ on duty, and it's time to all join in for our sing-along song of the morning.
1: Zip-a-dee-doo-da, zip-a-dee-ay. 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

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It's actual. 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Zippity-ay.

0: You are picking up the True Oldies channel. I'm Scott, checking out the rock and roll calendar opened up to today's date,
1: May 20th.
0: Let's see what happened on this day in music history. Back in 1960, it was the end of the road for DJ Alan Freed. He was indicted for income tax evasion because he took money from record companies and didn't claim it on his tax returns. Jimi Hendrix signed his American record deal on May 20th, 1967. His first album under the new contract came out in August. And on May 20th, 1971, Peter Cetera, the bass guitarist for the band Chicago, was beat up at a Cubs game. The four guys who did it said they didn't like the length of his hair, and Mr. Cetera had to undergo 4 hours of emergency surgery. And moving over to the True Oldies birthday book, Cher was born on the 20th of May.
2: Give me a head with hair.
0: So was Susan from the Cowsill family, along with Paula from Paul and Paula. And today is the birthday of the late Joe Cocker, as we remember him with one of his greatest hits, right here on the True Oldies channel.

0: pumping out one awesome song right after another. You got the True Oldies channel on right now. I'm Scott, your radio DJ. Good morning to Todd Chambliss. How are you today?
1: I'm doing good, Scott. Man, I love that Chubby Checker song.
0: Well, you know that Chubby's been around ever since American Bandstand days where they started the twist. He's got three kids with his wife. He's been married more than 60 years. Now, I'm guessing that for a time in his life, he had an open marriage or something happened because he fathered a lady by the name of Misty Bass, a former WNBA star. Misty was, and her dad, Chubby Checker.
1: Wow, you think she told everybody about that?
0: Well, Todd, I don't imagine that while she was out there playing basketball with the other ladies, she would say, you know, my daddy is Chubby Checker, right? Most of them had no idea who the hell Chubby Checker is. Anyway, he had her with a different woman than his wife, and I think his wife eventually forgave him for that little problem. Coming up, more the greatest is hello and good morning. It's the Wednesday Big Show.
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3: There are some brief delays that are forming through Braintree. Nothing too bad, though. They're on Route 3 and Route 93 where they merge together. After that, 93, that's Quine going northbound pretty heavy near Furnace Brook Parkway. It continues in toward Boston, around toward Southampton Street. Otherwise, you run better in toward the downtown area. Route 1A going south, there are some minor delays beginning to form off of 90 in toward the downtown area. And so far, the Ted Williams Tunnel, you'll find that up to speed and moving well. There's some building volume eastbound, though, from 93 toward the beginning of the tunnel. That's not too bad, though. That's your traffic. I'm Rick Dixon from the True Oldies WMEX Traffic Center.
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4: Here's your updated WMEX forecast. A heat advisory continues until 8 p.m. tonight. Daytime highs approaching 91 today under mainly sunny skies with a chance of thunderstorms. Westerly winds 8 to 15 miles per hour. Slight chance of rain showers tonight. Lows level off around 56. Mainly cloudy skies expected. Mainly cloudy skies expected tomorrow. Highs around 66. I'm staff meteorologist Paul Trombley. Right now, it's 65 degrees.
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6: Trade the cold, snowy winter in the Northeast for sunshine and rock and roll in the Caribbean. 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

You got the Big Show, Shannon, in the morning, on the air, everywhere, with the Four Seasons in there. December 1963. I have to say hello to Nancy. She's a brand new listener, lives in Boston. Somehow managed to discover the radio show, and we do appreciate it. So she has requested a song by the Everly Brothers. It's a blast from the past. Maybe you remember, When Will I Be Loved?

0: Lord Almighty, we got the Everly Brothers wailing away with When Will I Be Loved. Of course, that was later done, covered pretty well. Now, if you got a request this morning, all you got to do is email me, Scott, at TrueOldiesChannel.com, and I got a jammed-up mailbag from yesterday. Holy cow, everybody wants to talk about Debbie Boone, and I'll give you a rundown of what happened in a few minutes. Coming up, another TOC bedbuster. I'm talking about Steppenwolf and Born to Be Wild.
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0: You got the feel-good, fun, love, and true oldies channel on. It's the Hump Day Big Show with the toys in there. And Lovers Concerto, good morning. Thanks for being with us today. Let's flash back to 1972. Todd, do you remember the name Don Gorski?
1: Don Gorski? No, I don't.
0: You're probably too young. He lives in Fond du Lac, Wisconsin. And on this day back in 72, he kicked off this incredible string. He ate 8 Big Macs to begin this whole trip. And every day since then, he has eaten at least 2 Big Mac sandwiches every day. Yeah, but he started the streak on this day back in 72. And you know what? He's not overweight. He's not a big old lard ass at all. He looks pretty healthy if you see a picture of him. So, Todd, now you know about Don Gorski.
1: Oh, thank the Lord.
0: All right. Cat Stevens is coming up next on The Big Show.
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3: Watch out for the delay near Logan Airport on 90 westbound. That's getting a lot heavier getting into the Ted Williams Tunnel. That does run better after the tunnel, though, as you head in toward 93. Route 3 going northbound out of Weymouth. Watch out for the delays near Main Street. Aldorf, it does run a little bit better, though, getting closer toward 93. And 93, that's crawling out of Quincy from the point where traffic gets on from Route 3. It gets a lot slower in toward Morrissey Boulevard, and you run better gradually toward Southampton Street. Otherwise, you're running much better in towards South Boston. That's your traffic. I'm Rich Dixon from the True Oldies WMEX Traffic Center.
4: Celebrating America's 250th birthday. In 1936, one man shattered the myth of Nazi superiority. Jesse Owens, the grandson of a slave, competed in the Olympics in Germany that year.
5: Ohio State's phenomenal Jesse Owens again takes the spotlight as he sprints for the takeoff and the broad jump.
4: Adolf Hitler wanted to show the world that the Aryan race was racially superior. But 22-year-old Owens destroyed that lie by winning an unprecedented 4 gold medals. He proved to the world that excellence is not confined to one race or nationality.
6: After the fanfares of the Olympic opening comes the most amazing performance by America's Jesse Owens in the 100 meters. The world's most superb runner makes the others look as if they're walking as he wins the final and equals the world's record time. This and his later victory in the long jump may well be the athletic performances of the century.
7: The competition was grand and we're very glad to come out on top. Thank you very kindly.
4: He returned to the United States where discrimination was still rampant, but his achievements were an important stepping stone on the road to civil rights for all.
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0: You have located the one and only True Oldies channel on the air everywhere, broadcasting from the Mothership Studios. Loving Spoonful in there, doing Do You Believe in Magic? And it's time to sing along with the DJ. Yep, it's our early morning sing-along song. Let's roll it.
1: When the red, red robin comes bob, bob, bobbing along, along, there'll be no more sound.

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1: I'm Scott Shannon, ready to flash back in the True Oldies Time Machine. We're checking out the top 5 hits from May 20th, 1968. It's a great list of records, and it starts off with number 5, Bobby Goldsboro and the Story of Honey.
2: And honey, I miss you, and I'm being good.
1: Holding down the number 4 slot, the Young Rascals, with the first record released with their new, shorter name. The Rascals had A Beautiful Morning.

coming in at number three on this day back in 68, Hugo Montenegro and his orchestra doing the theme to a Clint Eastwood movie, The Good, the Bad, and the Ugly.

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On May 20th, 1968, Archie Bell and the Drells from Texas with their first and biggest hit. It was on the charts while Archie was serving in the U.S. Army. This is Tighten Up on the True Oldies Channel.

let that guitar fall in.

0: bit. 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Tighten it up. Come on. 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
1: Come on,
0: look here. I want that guitar to fall in on that. Tighten it up now.

0: just an awesome song from Mr. Paul Simon. That is Loves Me Like a Rock on the True Oldies channel. A little while ago, we had Baby Come Back. After that big hit, the group had a few more minor hits before they broke up, like all bands do. They broke up back in 82. You know, the front man was a guy named Peter Beckett. And after they broke up, guess what? He got another job in the Little River Band.
1: The Little River Band? Man, that's a good gig.
0: Yeah, well, there's more to it than that, Todd. He also is a songwriter. He wrote a big hit for Olivia Newton-John called Twist of Fate. Maybe you remember that. Now, let's talk about the problem I had yesterday. When someone requests a song on our show, just about any song, we try to get it on. Unless it's about 12 minutes long or it never showed up in the top 20 on the Billboard Hot 100. Well, this lady by the name of Angela Cleary from Greencastle, Pennsylvania, she's the one who started this, not me. She says, I would love to hear You Light Up My Life by Debbie Boone. Could you play it for me on your fine station? And I said, I don't think I can do that with a good conscience because that song has always been a thorn in my side. When it first came out, I was working in Tampa, Florida, doing the morning zoo down there with Cleveland Wheeler. And we had to play that song every damn hour. And I'm telling you, I hated it. I mean, I didn't start out hating it, but after a while, I just had to take my headphones off whenever we had to play it. Yesterday, I said I wasn't going to play it, and then I got to thinking, well, that's not very nice, so let's take a vote. So we had a lot of reaction, and I'll get to some of the answers in a minute, but here's one of my favorites. Dear Scott, Kirby Monroe checking in. My wife and I were listening when the question came up about whether or not you should play You Light Up My Life. He said, I suppose in the interest of free speech, you should. Well, I had that thought too, but there's a better reason why you shouldn't. Doing so ruins the risk of giving your legion of listeners terminal brain cramps. So in the interest of public safety, me and my wife vote no. How about that? And I got to tell you, it's pretty close. I'm amazed at how many people still love that song. Oh, God. Gives me a big headache, and it sticks with me, too. It's like, what do they call it when it gets stuck in your head, Todd?
1: Oh, yeah,
0: it
1: becomes like an earworm.
0: Yeah, that's what happens. Anyway, if you want to vote yay or nay is all you need to write, and you can say whatever you want to say if you want to. You just email Scott at TrueOldiesChannel.com.
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3: If you need to use the Ted Williams Tunnel, that just got a lot busier going westbound on 90. That's crying from the point where traffic splits off with Route 1A around toward an accident just before the tunnel near Logan Airport. And once you get past that, you're a little sluggish heading through the tunnel itself. Otherwise, you do run better after that as you head in toward 93. East along 90, there are delays getting gradually heavier near Commonwealth Avenue. No major issues otherwise in toward 93. 93 is pretty slow going northbound in toward Quincy from before Route 3. On off towards Southampton Street, and there's some building volume again heading in toward the downtown area. At your traffic, I'm Rick Dixon from the True Oldies WMEX Traffic Center.
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4: Here's your updated WMEX forecast. A heat advisory continues until 8 p.m. tonight. Daytime highs approaching 91 today under mainly sunny skies with a chance of thunderstorms. Westerly winds 8 to 15 miles per hour. Slight chance of rain showers tonight. Lows level off around 56. Mainly cloudy skies expected. Mainly cloudy skies expected tomorrow. Highs around 66. I'm Staff Meteorologist Paul Trombley. Currently, it's 69 degrees.
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0: Just another big hit that Paul McCartney wrote for the Beatles. That is Hey Jude. And by the way, man, he got beat up badly. I guess his voice wasn't in great shape the other night when he was on Saturday Night Live. A lot of people got out there and didn't have nice things to say. What do you want for a guy that's over 80 years old? I know Mick Jagger still does it, but everybody's not Mick Jagger. Coming up, we got Mel Carter, Hold Me, Thrill Me, Kiss Me on the Wednesday Morning Big Show. Hey, it's Scott Shannon, the brand new DJ here on WMEX, the true oldies channel. We specialize in the greatest hits of the 60s and 70s. You're going to hear great songs from the Beatles, the Stones, the Four Seasons, all kinds of Motown stuff like Stevie Wonder, the Temps, the Four Tops, Martha and the Vandellas, plus the Supremes. Plus, you're going to hear some of those stars from the early days of rock and roll talking about Elvis, Buddy Holly, Chuck Berry, Little Richard. We've got one-hit wonders, forgotten 45s. You'll hear plenty of songs that'll make you go, oh, wow. Now, I do want to ask you for a favor. If you could tell anybody you know that likes this music that we're on the air now. Tell them to lock it in on the True Oldies channel, WMEX, 101 FM and 1510 AM. They're gonna love it.
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A guy by the name of Jimmy Beaumont is singing that song. He was the lead singer for the Skyliners. Unfortunately, he passed away a few years ago. The other day, we got a request for another song by the Skyliners. I threw it on him. And when I was listening to it, and I made a little note to myself, play it again one day. So here it is, Pennies from Heaven by the Skyliners.

0: You just never know what you're going to hear next on the True Oldies Channel. We try to play a variety of great songs coming up. 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
2: Heading west along 90, there's a backup that's very heavy near Route 1A that takes you into the Ted Williams Tunnel. There was a previous accident within those delays. It's been cleared out of the roadway. A little sluggish through the tunnel. Once you're out of that, though, you run much better in towards South Boston around toward 93. Just a replay at that point. The northbound side of 93 is crawling very heavy from Route 28 as you head in toward Quincy. That delay continues on or off around toward Southampton Street. There's an accident within those delays a little south of Southampton Street that's going to add to that. Otherwise, run better in toward the interchange with 90 as well as in toward the downtown area. That's your traffic. I'm Rick Dixon from the True Oldies WMEX Traffic Center.
3: Celebrating America's 250th birthday. We the People hasn't always meant all the people. It took 144 years after our nation's founding for women to win the right to vote. The suffragette movement in the U.S. began in 1848 with a women's rights convention. But back then, the idea of women being able to vote seemed too extreme to some of the attendees. Susan B. Anthony became the leader of the movement in the 19th century.
4: It was we the people, not we the white male citizens,
5: nor yet we the male citizens, but we, the whole people, who formed the Union, and we formed it, not to give the blessings of liberty, but to secure them.
6: Not to the half of ourselves and the half of our posterity, but to the whole people.
3: By 1918, 15 states had granted women the right to vote. A year later, Congress voted in favor of all women in the U.S. having that right. And in 1920, the 19th Amendment was ratified by a majority of the states. Today, we take that right for granted, and women have run for some of the highest offices in the land, including president.
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I'll tell you what, I wish I had a voice like Lou Rawls. You'll never ever find another love like mine. 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
0: Let's see what happened on this day in music history. Back in 1960, it was the end of the road for DJ Alan Freed. He was indicted for income tax evasion because he took money from record companies and didn't claim it on his tax returns. Jimi Hendrix signed his American record deal on May 20th, 1967. His first album under the new contract came out in August. And on May 20th, 1971, Peter Cetera, the bass guitarist for the band Chicago, was beat up at a Cubs game. The four guys who did it said they didn't like the length of his hair, and Mr. Cetera had to undergo 4 hours of emergency surgery. And moving over to the True Oldies birthday book, Cher was born on the 20th of May.
2: Give me a head with hair.
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0: you have located the proper frequency for the True Oldies channel. Shannon on the air everywhere. NBA playoffs, game one in the Eastern Conference last night. Oh, my God. The Knicks were down by 22 points. Looked like the Cleveland Cavaliers were going to run away with it. And then Jalen Brunson came storming in the fourth quarter to tie it up. They went into overtime. Knicks win it 115-104. Holy moly, the Cavaliers had to feel terrible. Up 22 points and lose the game. You're locked in on the True Oldies channel.
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2: In Weymouth, there's a backup getting heavier on Route 3 northbound right around Main Street. That continues in toward Quincy, around toward the point, where traffic gets onto northbound 93. 93, you'll find bumper-to-bumper traffic very heavy from Route 24 through Quincy, and that's a very solid delay to just before Southampton Street. And there's some minor delays in toward downtown there, Route 1A as well. The backup in toward the Ted Williams Tunnel on westbound 90 remains very heavy and slow from Route 1A. That continues to and past Logan Airport and into the tunnel. Otherwise, once you're out of the tunnel, you're running better gradually toward 93. That's your traffic. I'm Rick Dixon from the True Oldies WMEX Traffic Center.
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3: Here's your updated WMEX forecast. A heat advisory continues. Daytime highs approaching 91 today under mainly sunny skies with a chance of thunderstorms. Westerly winds 8 to 15 miles per hour. Slight chance of rain showers tonight. Lows dip down to about 56. Mainly cloudy skies expected. Daytime highs approaching 66. Tomorrow, cloudy skies with a few peaks of sun. I'm staff meteorologist Paul Trombley. Currently, it's 75 degrees.
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0: turn it up and sing along with Sam the Sham. That is Woolly Bully. Right before that, the Fortunes. Here comes that rainy day feeling again. We're still getting plenty of votes on You Light Up My Life. And I hope you don't think I'm being really mean to the girl who sings the song, Debbie Boone. She couldn't help it. Her producer told her to sing it and do it the way I want it. As a matter of fact, in the movie that it came from, they had a different girl singing it. And because Debbie Boone's family had some pull in Hollywood, the producer erased the original singer, kept the music track, and brought Debbie in and re-recorded the whole song. You talk about an upset girl. Oh, my God. That lady that sang it originally, she was P.O.'d, guarantee you. Coming up, Fleetwood Mac, Over My Head on the T.O.C.
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keeping the music alive one great song at a time, like that one from Elton John. That is Tiny Dancer. Shannon on the True Oldies Channel, thank you so much for being with us today and checking our mailbag. Big shout out to Marita Kimball from Shingletown, California. She listens to us on 96 KTO. And I got a note from Jay Dinan. It just says J-D-I-N-A-N, and it says that Jay does love the station. He or she is a P1 listener and wants to hear this song by the Buckinghams called Mercy, Mercy, Mercy.

0: There you go, Jay Dinan, wherever you are and whoever you are. It's your song, Mercy, Mercy, Mercy, and you heard it on the TOC. You got one you want to hear? 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Coming up, a huge hit for the Beatles next.
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2: Heading in toward downtown using Starro Drive, watch out for very slow traffic for about a mile around toward Clarendon Street. There's a collision at that point. That's why you're seeing these very heavy delays. The southbound side of Route 1A is crawling off of 90 and toward 93. That's pretty slow as well. And you'll find jammed traffic on 90 going westbound that begins at the split with 1A.

0: around toward the beginning of the Ted Williams Tunnel. A little sluggish through the tunnel, that's not as bad, and you do run better gradually around toward 93. East Long 90 is calling for quite a few miles from 95 in toward South Boston, in toward Huntington Avenue. That's your traffic. I'm Rick Dixon from the True Oldies WMEX Traffic Center.
1: 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In 1962, President John F. Kennedy said these inspiring words.
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0: The heart and soul of rock and roll beats right here every day. It's the True Oldies Channel with Badfinger in there, no matter what. That was off their second album called No Dice. Now, their fourth album was very controversial and got delayed. The album was called Ass, and it featured album art by a very famous guy by the name of Peter Corston. Later on, he did the cover art for the Led Zeppelin album, Physical Graffiti, and he worked for the Rolling Stones. He did the album covers for Tattoo You. So, obviously, Badfinger had pretty good taste in album covers. Coming up, the boy from New York City, Cool and the Gang, and we'll crank up the Monkees on the TOC.
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2: Here's your updated WMEX forecast. A heat advisory continues. Daytime highs approaching 91 today under mainly sunny skies with a chance of thunderstorms. Westerly winds 8 to 15 miles per hour. Slight chance of rain showers tonight. Lows dip down to about 56. Mainly cloudy skies expected. Daytime highs approaching 66 tomorrow. Cloudy skies with a few peaks of sun. I'm Staff Meteorologist Paul Trombley. Right now, 79.
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4: Trade the cold, snowy winter in the Northeast for sunshine and rock and roll in the Caribbean. 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

0: Here on the True Oldies channel, we play classic hits and blasts from the past. Thank you for locating our frequency. Got to do a big shout out to Johnny Lato. He listens to us in Long Island, New York on 92.3 HD. He says, Scott, last week the great Clarence Carter passed away at the age of 90. This guy was something. He got through life without sight. He went blind when he was 1 year old. Johnny wants to hear his biggest 1970 hit, All About Patches.
1: I was born and raised down in Alabama on a farm way back up in the woods. I was so ragged that folks used to call me Patches. Papa used to tease me about it, cause deep down inside he was hurt cause he'd done all he could. My papa was a great old man. I can see him with a shovel in his hand. See, education he never had. He did wonders when the times got bad. The little money from the crops he raised

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And you know, mama knew what I was going through.

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0: It's a feel-good Wednesday with Scott right here in the Mothership Studios. And by the way, there was some good news earlier this week. Can't even believe it. The TSA, you know, the people who control the security in the airports, well, they have now confirmed that we can bring rotisserie chickens in your carry-on bag when you're getting on a plane.
1: Oh, my God, that's great.
0: I agree with you, Todd. I cannot wait to take my first rotisserie chicken on a JetBlue flight. Hot dog, I'm ready to go. The TSA noted that while protein shakes are capped at 3.4 ounces, travelers can take as many rotisserie chickens as they can fit in their luggage. I am not kidding you. I cannot wait till I get on that JetBlue plane with a bag of rotisserie chicken by my side. Can't wait. Shannon on the radio, keeping the music alive. Let's get a little happy song going in here. Remember Sammy Davis Jr., he of the Rat Pack? Well, he had a couple of hit records in his lifetime, like this song, All

0: The Candyman can. It's the True Oldies Channel. I don't know why I tossed that in there. I just thought it would sound good on a Wednesday morning. Shannon on the radio. Well, tomorrow night it's all over for Stephen Colbert. It's his final show, and his guests are Jon Stewart, Steven Spielberg, and Bruce Springsteen. Those are just a few of the big names that are going to stop by there and say bye-bye to him. And I got to be honest with you, I could care less if he leaves. I'm just not a fan. Coming up on the big show, got the Association. Great song called Cherish is next.
1: Celebrating America's 250th birthday, Alexander Hamilton is the architect of America's financial system. 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
2: He also had a more abstract notion in mind, which was that if you had a national currency, that would help promote the idea of national identity.
1: The nation owes Hamilton a debt, ironically, because Hamilton said the national debt must always be paid.
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powered by 1 million watts of music memories. You got the True Oldies channel with Chuck Berry on there and Johnny B. Goode. I got to take a moment out and say happy anniversary to a couple of people who are P1 listeners, Michael and Helen Barrett. Today is their 54th wedding anniversary. He's a Navy vet, and we all say thank you for your service. Today is their anniversary, and they have requested this great song by Jerry Butler. Oh, boy, I can just see him slow dancing in the kitchen right now. This is the great Jerry Butler.

0: a classic song, For Your Precious Love. That's the great late Jerry Butler. And we play it for Michael and Helen, the Barretts, who are celebrating their anniversary today. Thank you so much for being a part of our radio show. Coming up, Three Dog Night. I think it's my favorite song by that group. It's called Shambhala.
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2: Here's your updated WMEX forecast. A heat advisory continues. Daytime highs approaching 91 today under mainly sunny skies with a chance of thunderstorms. Westerly winds 8 to 15 miles per hour. Slight chance of rain showers tonight. Lows dip down to about 56. Mainly cloudy skies expected. Daytime highs approaching 66. Tomorrow, cloudy skies with a few peaks of sun. I'm Staff Meteorologist Paul Trombley. Right now, it's 83 degrees.
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0: Just kind of hanging out on the Feel Good Wednesday Big Show. Robert Palmer in there. I got a bad case of loving you. I got to do a hump day shout out to Jack Toledo, who listens to us in Hawaii. Got a little email. Jack and Gene forever. That's pretty cool. He says, I've been listening to the True Oldies channel since I was 8 years old, growing up in Montana. I hate to say it, Jack, but I'm not going for that. You haven't been listening to this since you were 8. Get out of here. I mean, don't get out of here, but don't exaggerate. And we got to do a shout out to Maria Bellello. She lives in Sayville, Long Island. She wants to hear the Bee Gees and the New York mining disaster. That was one of her husband's favorite songs. Thank you, Maria. God bless you. It's the True Oldies Channel. Hey, it's Scott Shannon, the brand new DJ here on WMEX, the True Oldies Channel. We specialize in the greatest hits of the 60s and 70s. You're going to hear great songs from the Beatles, the Stones, the Four Seasons, all kinds of Motown stuff like Stevie Wonder, the Temps, the Four Tops, Martha and the Vandellas, plus the Supremes. Plus, you're going to hear some of those stars from the early days of rock and roll talking about Elvis, Buddy Holly, Chuck Berry, Little Richard. We've got one-hit wonders, forgotten 45s. You'll hear plenty of songs that'll make you go, oh, wow. Now, I do want to ask you for a favor. If you could tell anybody you know that likes this music that we're on the air now. Tell them to lock it in on the True Oldies Channel, WMEX, 101 FM and 1510 AM. They're gonna love it.
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You have found the frequency, the station that plays the greatest hits of the 60s and 70s, plus a few one-hit wonders, and that Donovan song. I love that Mellow Yellow. He had a lot of great songs out there. Well, I told Maria I was going to play her Bee Gees song, so let's go with their first big hit that I ever heard on the radio, the New York Mining.

0: What a great song. First one ever for the Bee Gees to make the charts. Have you seen my wife, Mr. Jones? What a song. You know what? I have that 45 in my collection, and there's a great song on the flip side of New York Mining Disaster that I like more. It's called I Can't See Nobody, and it's about a guy who lost his wife, and he's walking around, and every face that he sees kind of reminds him of his girlfriend or his wife or whatever it is. It's a great song, but never made the charts. Coming up, Jay and the Americans, this magic moment, next on the Hump Day Big Show.
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off another hour of music power. Oh, I can't do that. Cousin Bruce, he'll sue me. I can't do that. That's Red Rubber Ball on the TOC. Shannon, keeping the music alive, one great song at a time.

Coming in at number three on this day back in 68, Hugo Montenegro and his orchestra doing the theme to a Clint Eastwood movie, The Good, the Bad, and the Ugly.

and the number one song in the country. On May 20th, 1968, Archie Bell and the Drells from Texas with their first and biggest hit. It was on the charts while Archie was serving in the U.S. Army. 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

0: now, baby. 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
0: 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Turn it up. 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
0: Now, look here. 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
1: You know I can't be found sitting home all alone.

0: playing a little Elvis. That's what we need on a Wednesday morning. Don't Be Cruel on the Big Show. Shannon right here in the Mothership Studios. And right before Elvis, we played Archie Bell and the Drells and Tighten Up. Once upon a time, when I was actually the program director of a radio station, I had a young guy that was the afternoon DJ, and I walked into the studio after he played Archie Bell and the Drells Tighten Up as an oldie. I said, "Hey, do you know where Archie Bell is from?" He looked at me and said, "No, where?" "Well, why don't you play that record again, and he'll tell you right there at the beginning of the song. They're from Houston, Texas." Oh, my goodness, that was weird. And there was another thing I wanted to mention. We were talking about the Bee Gees, and it brought back a memory. I was having lunch with the Bee Gees. They were trying to get me to put a record on the radio that they had recorded. They had all three of them there, along with the guy who produced their album at that time. I think it was called One. And Barry Gibb got so mad at me, he got up and stormed out. As a matter of fact, when he was leaving, he turned around and yelled. It was a packed restaurant, by the way. He turned around and he said, "Scott Shannon, you can go beep yourself." And he ran out.
1: Oh, yes, Scott. I heard that from a friend of yours. You never told me that story, though. Can't believe that you ticked off Barry Gibb that bad, man.
0: Well, it's a long story. I gave the short version there. So when we get off the air, I'll tell you the rest of the deal, okay?
1: Oh, I can't wait for it.
0: So hang around a little while. It's the True Oldies Channel. Coming up, we got Dobie Gray and Drift Away.
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3: Here's your updated WMEX forecast. A heat advisory continues until 8 p.m. tonight. Daytime highs approaching 92 today under mainly sunny skies with a chance of thunderstorms. Westerly winds 10 to 15 miles per hour. Slight chance of rain showers tonight. Lows dip down to about 56. Mainly cloudy skies expected. Daytime highs approaching 66. Tomorrow, cloudy skies with a few peaks of sun. I'm Staff Meteorologist Paul Trombley. Currently, it's 87 degrees.
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Playing a little George Harrison on the True Oldies channel. What is life? You know, I've been wanting to play this song by the Beatles for a couple of days, and I keep forgetting to stick it in, but I'm going to stick it in right now. It's one of my favorites called Got to Get You Into My Life.

0: Now, I'm going to take a guess because I forgot to Google it. I'm pretty sure that's on the Revolver album. I don't think it's Rubber Soul. I think it's Revolver. So, and if I'm wrong, I'll hear about it in no time. Coming up, Barbara Lewis, Baby, I'm Yours, and we'll do a shot of Steve Miller. Also, I'll give you a hint about that one. A lot of hand clapping going on in the song.
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0: Talk about a blast from the past. I love that song. Phil Phillips and the Twilights. That's called Sea of Love. If you happen to have the 45, flip it over. There's a song on the other side that he wrote for his wife. Her name was Juella. How do I know what the flip side is on that? There's too much BS in my head. Not enough room for the things that are important, like keeping track of all the votes for You Light Up My Life. Yesterday, we were talking about it. A lady by the name of Angela Clary from Pennsylvania wants to hear Debbie Boone, You Light Up My Life. And I got to tell you, that's one of the few songs that I can't stand. A lot of it had to do with the fact that when it was out, every single radio station on the dial played it. So you couldn't get away from it. It was everywhere. And it was number one, I think, for 3 or 4 weeks. I had to play that song all the time when I was working in Tampa. And when it finally petered out, I said to myself, I'll never play that song again. And now I got a request. So yesterday I said, why don't you help me out here and clear my conscience? Do you think we should play You Light Up My Life by Debbie Boone? Got Ronnie D from Louisville. No, don't do it, no matter what. I got Cindy Mulqueen. She says, yay, play that song. John Lato is a P. Warner. He says nay. Yeah, because I told him, give us a yay or a nay. Here's Helly. She says, what's a nay? All right. That means no, Helly. And here's Harriet Gutter. She says, no, don't play Debbie Boone or any other crappy oldies like MacArthur's Park. There you go. Thank you, Harriet. And I got one from I. Hollenbaugh. Or Holaba, no, just a great big no. And here's another one from Jay Nagrel. Says, yes, play it. And when you're done, play Blue Bayou by Linda Ronstadt. Well, so far we got a couple of hundred. And by the way, this is not going to be fixed. Todd is in charge of this. He's a man of principle. He's not going to let me get away with fixing the thing. This isn't the Rock and Roll Hall of Fame. I remember when they started taking votes from fans. And with a small print down at the bottom of the page, it said, all of the fan votes will be registered as one vote. No, this is going to be on the level, so you still got time. If I lose, we'll do it on Friday. So give me a yay or a nay. Email Scott at TrueOldiesChannel.com.
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bouncing around and counting them down. You are locked in on the True Oldies channel, where you get a bunch of songs in a row. Here's one from Elton John, all about Leave On.

0: Now, I don't know about you, but that song has always been one of my favorites. I saw her today. I saw her face. It was the face I loved. Oh, the Searchers doing Needles and Pins on the True Oldies channel. Coming up in a few minutes, we're going to do Flush the Format. And no, it will not be a Debbie Boone song, I promise you. From our Wacky But True department, this could be our DA of the day. I wish I had his name. He's in his 50s. He lives in Seattle. He was a peeping Tom at the L.A. fitness gym. But fortunately, he wasn't a very good peeping Tom. He fell through the ceiling of the gym. Officers arrived at the gym after customers reported a disturbance in the ceiling, Todd.
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0: Witnesses told the police they saw the guy moving through the ceiling tiles. First, he was peeking into the men's bathroom, and then he found the woman's bathroom before he got lost trying to get out. Then a gym member noticed his foot break through the tile, and she could see the foot hanging down through the tile. The man then completely fell through and knocked himself out on the floor of the gym. Now, there's a real DA of the day, no doubt about it. Coming up, more of the greatest hits and Flush the Format on the Hump Day Big Show.
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3: Here's your updated WMEX forecast. A heat advisory continues until 8 p.m. tonight. Chance of thunderstorms this afternoon. Otherwise, sunshine mixed with clouds at times. Highs around 92. West winds 10 to 15 miles per hour. Slight chance of rain showers tonight. Lows level off around 56. Mainly cloudy skies expected. Tomorrow, highs around 66. I'm Staff Meteorologist Paul Trombley. Currently 89.
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Just hanging around on the True Oldies channel, trying to keep the music alive. My name is Scott. I am the DJ on duty. Todd is our producer, and it's time now, ladies and gentlemen, for another exciting episode of Flush the Format. And this time, a guy named Elvis has requested a song. As a matter of fact, Elvis requests this song almost every day of the week. He loves this song. It's a little old for the True Oldies channel, but there's something important about the song. Back in the 60s, when they used to have sock hops at the school gymnasium, the DJ on duty, and sometimes that was me at my school, the DJ on duty, the guy or the girl, would always play this song because it was time to go home. Now, the group is called the Spaniels, and the fellow that's singing the song is a wonderful, wonderful singer. His name was Pookie Hudson. Yeah, Pookie, that must be his nickname. Unfortunately, he passed away a few years ago. Now, if you've never heard this song, go ahead and turn it up and enjoy it. It's Good Night, Sweetheart. Good Night.

0: No doubt about it. That is one beautiful song. Pookie Hudson and the Spaniels there on the True Oldies channel. There you go, Elvis. I played it for you. I mean, that's not the Elvis. That's just a guy named Elvis, okay? Just in case. And I got to tell you, they used to play that every night at the high school sock hop. You couldn't wear your shoes. You had to dance in your socks. And that was always the last song of the evening. There you go. Flush the format on the True Oldies channel. You got one you want to hear? Something you don't hear regularly on the show? 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

0: playing the greatest hits of rock and roll, pop and soul. Yep, it's the True Oldies Channel. Well, in New York last night, Madison Square Garden was rocking. It was NBA playoffs, game one of the Eastern Conference Finals. The Cleveland Cavaliers were up by 22 points and somehow managed to lose the darn game. Yep, Knicks won it in overtime, 115-104. What a game that was. It's the True Oldies Channel.
1: Celebrating America's 250th birthday. She's the tallest woman in America at 305 feet. Her index finger is over 8 feet long. She's the Statue of Liberty, a gift from the people of France to the United States. Her torch shows liberty is leading the way. The tablet she holds stands for law and justice. The broken chains at her feet represent freedom from tyranny and slavery. And her crown is about liberty spreading to all 7 continents. She's welcomed millions of people from around the globe arriving on our shores.
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1: Playing John Fred and the Playboy Band, direct from Bogalusa, Louisiana, or someplace like that. Shannon on the radio, we are playing one awesome song right after another.

0: Alan Freed. He was indicted for income tax evasion because he took money from record companies and didn't claim it on his tax returns. Jimi Hendrix signed his American record deal on May 20th, 1967. His first album under the new contract came out in August. And on May 20th, 1971, Peter Cetera, the bass guitarist for the band Chicago, was beat up at a Cubs game. The four guys who did it said they didn't like the length of his hair, and Mr. Cetera had to undergo 4 hours of emergency surgery. And moving over to the True Oldies birthday book, Cher was born on the 20th of May.
1: Give me a head with hair.
0: So was Susan from the Cowsill family, along with Paula from Paul and Paula.
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1: 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The Big Show is rolling with the Coasters and Charlie Brown. That is a special request today for Aiden Freehouse. He's 16 years old and he loves the oldies. And right now he's having some problems. He's at Mass General Hospital. His mom, Marie, dropped us a line, said, play Charlie Brown, perk up my son, Aiden. He loves that song. So there you go, Aiden. Hope you're feeling better, buddy. Coming up, the Zombies and Tell Her No.
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3: Here's your updated WMEX forecast. A heat advisory continues until 8 p.m. tonight. Chance of thunderstorms this afternoon. Otherwise, sunshine mixed with clouds at times. Highs around 92. West winds 10 to 15 miles per hour. Slight chance of rain showers tonight. Lows level off around 56. Mainly cloudy skies expected. Tomorrow, highs around 66. I'm Staff Meteorologist Paul Trombley. Right now, it's 91 degrees.
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You got the True Oldies channel where it's all happening right now. We do play the greatest hits of the 60s and 70s, and we have a lot of fun doing it. Checking the mailbag, a little shout out here to Derek Keller, listening to us in New York City. And then moving up north just a little bit to the great state of Delaware, we say hello to John Riddle. He's a professional writer. That's how he makes his living, writing books. And another shout out to Michael Black in Tuscaloosa. He heard us play that forgotten 45 the other day, The Cheater by Bob Kuban and the Inmen. And he's got a special request today. He wants to hear this song by Earth, Wind, and Fire. Maybe You Remember, That's the Way of the World.

0: playing a blast from the past for Mike in Tuscaloosa. That's Earth, Wind, and Fire. That's the way of the world. Well, Michael Jordan is back in the news, bringing smiles to his old high school teacher, Miss Etta. She is currently in hospice care at Lower Cape Fear Life Care in Michael Jordan's North Carolina hometown, where she got a surprise video call from Mike, part of her wish to talk to her former student who graduated and did pretty well out there in the basketball world. Anyway, great job, Michael. It's the TOC. Hey, it's Scott Shannon, the brand new DJ here on WMEX, the True Oldies Channel. We specialize in the greatest hits of the 60s and 70s. You're going to hear great songs from the Beatles, the Stones, the Four Seasons, all kinds of Motown stuff like Stevie Wonder, the Temps, the Four Tops, Martha and the Vandellas, plus the Supremes. Plus, you're going to hear some of those stars from the early days of rock and roll talking about Elvis, Buddy Holly, Chuck Berry, Little Richard. We've got one-hit wonders, forgotten 45s. You'll hear plenty of songs that'll make you go, oh, wow.
1: Now, I do want to ask you for a favor. 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
0: 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They're going to love it.
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You know, that song was written by the great Kris Kristofferson and recorded by Janis Joplin. I think he also did a version of it. He was a great songwriter. You know, I met him long before he ever had a hit song in Nashville. And the last time I talked to him before he passed away, he was living somewhere in Hawaii. But what a great guy he was. You're on the TOC, where you get the greatest hits of Neil Diamond, like this one from the early days. Thank the Lord for the nighttime.

0: Just another Saturday night, and I ain't got nobody. Sam Cooke on the True Oldies channel. Beatles in there doing Let It Be. Believe it or not, that song was released 56 years ago this week. And people still love to hear it on the radio to this very day. Coming up, we got America and Sister Goldman here. We got the Righteous Brothers, and Linda Ronstadt is coming up.
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2: Here's your updated WMEX forecast. A heat advisory continues until 8 p.m. tonight. Chance of thunderstorms this afternoon. Otherwise, sunshine mixed with clouds at times. Highs around 92. West winds 10 to 15 miles per hour. Slight chance of rain showers tonight. Lows level off around 56. Mainly cloudy skies expected. Tomorrow, highs around 66. I'm Staff Meteorologist Paul Trombley. Right now, 90.
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playing the songs you can sing along with. You got the True Oldies channel, Linda Ronstadt in there. You're No Good, Shannon coming at you from the Mothership Studios. I got to do a shout out to Harold. He's in charge of the janitorial area of the business, at least in our studios here. And about 2 weeks ago, he peeked his head in here, wanted to know what I was playing on the radio. And I said, it's by ELO, and it's called Do You? He said, well, I never heard it before, but I love that song. Could you play it again for me? And he's listening right now. Here's ELO.

0: 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That is ELO on the TOC, where Creedence is coming up next.
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add some air to this room. I think I'm almost choking from the smell of stale perfume. And that cigarette you're smoking, I'll scare you to death.

0: playing the songs you can sing along with. You got the True Oldies Channel. Love That Tune by Fontel LaBasse. Come On and Rescue Me. That's a song I was singing to Robbie Bridges a little while ago. He is the next radio DJ on duty here at the TOC. And by the way, he didn't like to talk about this, but when he was in high school, he was an all-state lacrosse player. And if you happen to talk to him, you might mention that you already knew that. Scott told me that on the True Oldies Channel. I'm back tomorrow morning, 6 a.m. sharp, at the Sound of the Harp for the Thursday, almost Friday, big show. We love you for listening, and bye, Buckaroos.
1: Celebrating America's 250th birthday. 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The Declaration of Independence. They all have one person in common. Benjamin Franklin, one of our nation's most important founders.
2: Ben Franklin, he was the world's most famous scientist in his day. He's not remembered here as that. He's remembered as a founding father.
1: As U.S. ambassador to France, he convinced their powerful monarchy to back a risky rebellion that helped the 13 colonies win the battle against Britain to create the United States. His experiments with a kite proved that lightning was electricity. He helped write the Declaration of Independence and was a leading voice at the Constitutional Convention.
3: People are meeting him and they're going, it's like talking to a 20-year-old. His mind is so open.
1: He was a master of science, politics, diplomacy, and culture. And America would look very different if it weren't for the man born in poverty who rose to become one of the most influential figures of the 18th century.
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0: 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You got the True Oldies channel with the greatest hits of all time. 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
1: I'm Scott Shannon, ready to flash back in the True Oldies Time Machine. We're checking out the top five hits from May 20th, 1968. It's a great list of records, and it starts off with number five, Bobby Goldsboro and the Story of Honey.
2: And honey, I miss you. And I'm being good.
1: Holding down the number four slot, the Young Rascals, with the first record released with their new shorter name. The Rascals had a beautiful morning.

coming in at number three on this day back in 68, Hugo Montenegro and his orchestra doing the theme to a Clint Eastwood movie, The Good, the Bad, and the Ugly.

and the number one song in the country. On May 20th, 1968, Archie Bell and the Drells from Texas with their first and biggest hit. It was on the charts while Archie was serving in the U.S. Army. 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

0: my bill. 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
1: Kick.
0: Oh, yeah.
2: Come on, turn it up, bass. 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
0: Now, look here. I want that guitar to fall in on that. 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

0: VW Stevenson doing My Maria, good sing-along song on the TOC, Archie Bell and the Drells. Ahead of that, off the Rock and Roll Time Machine, a little Tighten Up. Kicked off the hour with the long, cool woman in a black dress, which she didn't have, she didn't need. You know that, the Hollies and Robbie Bridges. 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Big shout out to everybody finding us on 1510 AM all over Massachusetts. A big hello to Hull. Thank you, Kathy, for listening there. I got the Kathy's Clown song on from the Everly Brothers for her. Now, on the way, we'll do the Doors. I got the Beatles and Miss Dionne Warwick.
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2: Here's your updated WMEX forecast. A heat advisory continues. Chance of thunderstorms this afternoon. Otherwise, sunshine mixed with clouds at times. Daytime highs approaching 92. Westerly winds 10 to 15 miles per hour. Mainly cloudy skies tonight. Slight chance of rain showers. Lows dip down to about 56. Highs level off around 66. Tomorrow, mainly cloudy skies expected. I'm Staff Meteorologist Paul Trombley. Currently, it's 91 degrees.
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Want to say a big hello to Noah. Listens to us in Old Bridge, New Jersey on 92.3 HD3 out of New York City. We appreciate that. He loves this song. He said he grew up with it. It was one of his mom's favorites. I'm going to play you Alan O'Day and Undercover Angel.

0: great song, Alan O'Day, Undercover Angel, on the True Oldies Channel. And I am Robbie Bridges. I got to visit Atlantic Records in New York a number of years ago. And you go in there and they got a big glass window. You look in and they got the temperature-controlled room with all the master tapes of the Atlantic recordings that were done in their New York facility there. And what is the very first one? Because they got them in alphabetical order, top shelf, all the way over to the left. Yep, it is that one. Alan O'Day, Undercover Angel. That's a true fact right there at Atlantic Records. I was a little surprised by that. Would not have thought of him first, with due respect. Dionne Warwick's Spinners coming up. We'll get on the Nashville Teens by request, doing Tobacco Road, and see if you remember the True Oldies Channel.
1: 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We specialize in the greatest hits of the 60s and 70s. 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We've got one-hit wonders, forgotten 45s. You'll hear plenty of songs that'll make you go, oh, wow.
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Dovells Can't Sit Down. They're covering the Phil Upchurch instrumental on the True Oldies channel. Now, their frontman, Lynn Berry, went solo, and he had a big hit. You know it? Yep. It's 1, 2, 3 on the True Oldies channel.

0: 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And Robbie Bridges, Robbie, R-O-B-B-Y, TrueOldiesChannel.com, Facebook, a lot of ways to connect this afternoon. It is interactive, and another hour of great oldies from the 60s, 70s, and more. Kick off with Ricky Nelson next.
1: Celebrating America's 250th birthday. In 1962, President John F. Kennedy said these inspiring words.
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0: King Charles, go ahead and make Peter Noon a sir, please. Before you know it, Peter Noon will be back out in his old English Christmas tour. It seems like he does that for half the year. There he is with Hermit's Hermits. There's a kind of hush on the True Oldies channel. It's a fun show, by the way. Ever get to see Peter Noon, go do it. I think every summer he plays Epcot at Disney World. So if you're doing a family vacation, a little heads up there. He plays usually two or three times a summer on their stage, in the countries in Epcot. Cookies, right ahead of that, with Don't Say Nothing Bad About My Baby. There's a surprise. And the Four Tops, it's the same old song. Doobie Brothers, Miss Nancy Sinatra, not the boots, though. I'm going to surprise you there. We'll do some Clint Eastwood movie music, and I got Chicago with Cetera coming up.
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2: Here's your updated WMEX forecast. A heat advisory remains in effect. Sunshine mixed with clouds at times this afternoon with a chance for storms. Highs around 92. Winds out of the west, 10 to 20 miles per hour. Slight chance for showers tonight. Lows level off around 54. Cloudy skies expected. Overcast tomorrow. Slight chance of rain showers. High of 64. I'm staff meteorologist Paul Trombley. Right now, 90.
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0: Miss Nancy Sinatra and Sugartown on the True Oldies Channel. Another big hit for her. Sometimes people only think about the boots are made for walking, but there you go. Dennis Yost of Classics 4 with Spooky and the Doobie Brothers in there, too. Take Me in Your Arms and Rock Me. I remember Taylor Hicks doing that song 20 years ago, back in 2006 when he was the American Idol champion. It was good to see him perform on this year's, was it the season finale or maybe the second to last episode of Idol this year. Still looks great, sounds great. Remember he had that gray hair when he was like 20 years old, so I'm a Taylor Hicks fan, believe it or not. Soul Patrol, remember that? Chicago coming up. I got some movie music from Clint Eastwood's Good, the Bad, and the Ugly coming up. A guy that just celebrated a birthday, Mr. Billy Swan, a buddy of Elvis, and a Beatles song on the True Oldies Channel.
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Well, Cher is celebrating her birthday today. God bless her. She is 80 years old, and I had to get in a Cher record today. This is such a fun song. The Way of Love on the True Oldies Channel.

0: all the glamour and everything that is Cher on her birthday. The Way of Love from the True Oldies channel. Big solo hit for her. Billy Swan ahead of that with I Can Help, a song that Elvis cut. The two of them were buddies. You got Robbie Bridges doing another hour of great oldies. 60s, 70s, and more. And the Beatles kick it all off next. Plus, we'll get to Neil Sedaka and Redbone.
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1: May 20th.
0: Let's see what happened on this day in music history. Back in 1960, it was the end of the road for DJ Alan Freed. He was indicted for income tax evasion because he took money from record companies and didn't claim it on his tax returns. Jimi Hendrix signed his American record deal on May 20th, 1967. His first album under the new contract came out in August. And on May 20th, 1971, Peter Cetera, the bass guitarist for the band Chicago, was beat up at a Cubs game. The four guys who did it said they didn't like the length of his hair, and Mr. Cetera had to undergo 4 hours of emergency surgery. And moving over to the True Oldies birthday book, Cher was born on the 20th of May.
2: Give me a head with hair.
0: So was Susan from the Cowsill family, along with Paula from Paul and Paula.
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0: ahead of our summer blast-off weekend, which kicks off Friday at noon across the USA to unofficially start the summer season on the radio. Freddie Boom Boom Cannon, Little Palisades Amusement Park from the TOC. Happy birthday to Joe Cocker off the rock and roll calendar today. Had Carole King and the Beach Boys in there with God Only Knows. BGs, get us dancing. I'll get on War, Why Can't We Be Friends by request. Got a request to do Gloria, Shadows and I. We're going to play that for John and Gloria. Listening to us in Ocala, Florida. And how about the genius? Ray Charles is on deck.
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2: Here's your updated WMEX forecast. A heat advisory continues until 8 p.m. tonight. Partly cloudy skies this afternoon with daytime highs approaching 92. Westerly winds 10 to 20 miles per hour. Slight chance of rain showers tonight. Lows level off around 54. Overcast skies. Slight chance of rain showers tomorrow. Daytime highs approaching 64. Cloudy skies expected. I'm staff meteorologist Paul Trombley. Currently, it's 88 degrees.
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6: Trade the cold, snowy winter in the Northeast for sunshine and rock and roll in the Caribbean. 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

We played Joe Cocker's version with a little help from my friends off the Rock and Roll Time Machine a few minutes ago. And I just got a note here to hear a song Joe did with Jennifer Warnes. This is a great tune. Do you mind if we do a little more Joe Cocker off the movie soundtrack of An Officer and a Gentleman, the Richard Gere film? Here's Up Where We Belong on the TOC.

when it's real, I keep it alive.

0: Happy birthday again to Joe Cocker, born his day of 1944. We lost him back in 2014, but he would be 82 today. There he is with Jennifer Warnes from 1982, the theme from the movie Officer and a Gentleman. War right ahead of that in the Grassroots 2, and Robbie Bridges with more great oldies for the ride coming up.
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0: All right, I got a little advertisement here for the Summer Blast Off weekend. It starts Friday at noon on the True Oldies channel. Let's sneak this one in from the Jamies on the TOC.
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0: Won't be long now, starting the summer season here on the Fun Love and True Oldies channel. Had to get that one on. The Jamies, their one and only hit, Summertime, Summertime. Supposedly, that is the organ that was used at Fenway Park in Boston, because one of the writers of that song had a connection to the Boston Red Sox, so it makes me like it even more, because, you know, I grew up a Red Sox fan here, and I'm having a rough year. What are we, the second worst team in baseball, other than the Rockies or the Astros, last I looked? Terrible. Robbie Bridges, more great oldies from the 60s, 70s, and more. Cut that out, Todd. Don't be sticking your tongue out of me.
1: I just kidding.
0: Dusty Springfield gets it all going next.
2: 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On November 2nd, 1920, radio station KDKA in Pittsburgh broadcast the results of the presidential election that was the first radio news broadcast for the public and the beginning of commercial broadcasting in the United States. 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
3: 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The noise that you hear at the moment is the sound of the air raid siren. I'm standing here just on the steps of St. Martin's in the Field.
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0: She had a bunch of hits in Germany where she lived for many, many years. That was her only big hit here stateside. I Will Follow Him, Little Peggy March on the True Oldies Channel. David Clayton Thomas, that big voice, that big beard, Blood, Sweat, and Tears, and Spinning Wheel. And the Supremes kicked off the hour with You Can't Hurry Love. Can I say something kind of outrageous, Todd?
1: Okay, I'm ready.
0: I might like the Phil Collins version of that song even better. Not that I love Diana Ross's Supremes, but I might like the Phil Collins version. He did such a nice job with that. Coming up, we'll get on to Burrs. Ooh, I got a request for Ain't No Stopping Us Now. We'll do that. Elvis and the Monkees coming up.
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3: Here's your updated WMEX forecast. A heat advisory remains in effect. Slight chance of rain showers tonight. Otherwise, cloudy skies expected. Lows dip down to about 54. Northwesterly winds, 8 to 15 miles per hour. Overcast skies again tomorrow. Slight chance of rain showers. Daytime highs approaching 64. Tomorrow night, lows dip down to about 46. I'm staff meteorologist Paul Trombley. Currently 87.
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0: Feeling energized, needed that one today. McFadden and Whitehead were the duo. Ain't no stopping us now on the True Oldies channel. The Birds doing a Bob Dylan song, Mr. Tambourine Man, and Sonny Geraci, Climax of Precious and Few on the True Oldies channel. I am Robbie Bridges, nowhere near the Radio Hall of Fame, unlike some people announced this week. Todd, you see that list?
1: Yep, sure did.
0: I don't even want to talk about it.
1: Yeah, I know.
0: Elvis and the Monkees, I'll go ahead and play them next.
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Got another good one in the rock and roll birthday file today. Happy number 68 to the lovely Miss Jane Weedlin from the Go-Go's. What do you say we play one of their big hits? Fits nicely as we head off into our summer blast-off holiday weekend. Here is Vacation from the True Old.

0: Go-Go's, happy birthday, Jane Weedland, 68 today. I thought that was a nice little teaser for this weekend's summer blast-off right here on the True Oldies channel, V-A-C-A-T-I-O-N. And more great oldies from the 60s, 70s, and more straight ahead.
1: Celebrating America's 250th birthday. He grew up in poverty and never attended high school or college, but Abraham Lincoln became one of our greatest presidents, keeping our nation whole after the Civil War, even after 11 southern states tried to secede from the Union.
2: 47 years ago, our fathers brought forth on this continent a new nation, conceived in liberty and dedicated to the proposition that all men are created equal.
1: He persuaded Congress to pass the amendment that abolished slavery, and he delivered one of the most important speeches in the history of our nation, the Gettysburg Address, honoring our fallen soldiers and advocating for equality and our democratic government.
3: We here highly resolve that these dead shall not have died in vain, and that this nation under God shall have a new birth of freedom, and that government of the people, by the people, and for the people shall not perish from the earth.
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1: I'm Scott Shannon, ready to flash back in the True Oldies Time Machine. We're checking out the top five hits from May 20th, 1968. It's a great list of records, and it starts off with number five, Bobby Goldsboro and the Story of Honey.
2: And honey, I miss you. And I'm being good.
1: Holding down the number four slot, the Young Rascals, with the first record released with their new shorter name. The Rascals had A Beautiful Morning.
3: It

coming in at number three on this day back in 68, Hugo Montenegro and his orchestra doing the theme to a Clint Eastwood movie, The Good, the Bad, and the Ugly.

and the number one song in the country. On May 20th, 1968, Archie Bell and the Drells from Texas with their first and biggest hit. It was on the charts while Archie was serving in the U.S. Army. This is Tighten Up on the True Oldies Channel.

0: baby. 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
0: Now look here. 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
2: Here's your updated WMEX forecast. Lows level off around 54 tonight under cloudy skies with a slight chance for showers. Winds out of the northwest, 5 to 10 miles per hour. 64 tomorrow, slight chance of rain showers. Lows around 46 tomorrow night. Sunny skies Friday with highs around 66. 63, slight chance of rain showers Saturday. I'm staff meteorologist Paul Trombley. Right now, 84.
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